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spider webs. I spit on an apple and kill a worm. 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J-Elect would have never made it. Oh, son of man, oh, son of man. Who was the angel in Revelations with a foot on water and a foot on land? Who was the angel that rode a Harley from the project to the House of Parliament and opened the book in the devil's chamber and put the true name of the Lord on it?

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3: Yeah, it's facts, man. I'm just saying, you know, I was talking to the girls, you know, and we don't put enough emphasis on the ladies sometimes. You know, I was talking to this girl, she was talking about the music all fast in the club. You know, she got to drink water because she thirsty. She done danced like 9,200 songs back to back, but ain't nobody, you know, really try to find out what she feeling, like how she feel. You know what she told me?

protected by Viper. Stand back. What's this? I thought you killers, demented. 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

0: Well, it's time for us to go. But you know what? Anytime you want to visit Sesame Street again, all you have to do is take this record off the record player, turn it over, put it back on the record player, and put the needle back on at the beginning. So let's get together again real soon. Until then, are you ready, everybody?
1: Yeah, I'm
0: ready. Okay. 1, 2, 3. Bye!
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0: Yeah. 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
0: Bye.
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0: said, sure, nigga, play your part. 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

0: Montel. This Percy, man, the barber, your barber. Man, I'm sitting up here listening to your tape, dude. And this shit is on, man. You gonna make it, cool. Dude, keep on doing what you're doing, man. My phone number is area code 909-082. Give me a call, man. We're getting ready to step out to the Fox Hills Mall right now, but it's Monday morning, about a quarter to 11. Peace.
1: La nuit, avec Stanley Péan, c'est Soul.

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Girl all over the globe wanna uck me, you understand?

He strikes a match till the spark clearly traces one face is my sweetheart. Two silhouettes in a room almost obscure.